0: away, you bastards, or I'll do the fucking lot to you. I am not a Spaniard!
1: Put it down, Freddy. Come on. Do us all a favor. No one said you was a Spaniard.
0: You bastard!

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If necessary, you may additionally inflate the vest by blowing into the tube.

Yet our best trained, best educated, best equipped, best prepared troops refuse to fight. Matter of fact, it's safe to say that they would rather switch

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Son, if your gold is gone, all we can say is we're sorry. But by now, we ain't kidding. It's inside of some pimp's feelings. I'd be better off dead. That's my lifelong savings in some fool's head. But I must admit, she was the best thing I ever had.

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I can tell that old milk cow by the way she looks. Holy fellas, that don't move me. Let's get real, real gone for a change.

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0: Is she really going out with him?
1: Well, there she is. Let's ask her.
0: Betty, is that Jimmy's ring you're wearing?
1: Mm-hmm. Gee, it must be great riding with him.
0: Is he picking you up?

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The seagulls are screaming, fighting over a piece of bread, he guessed. It was bin day. The lorries crashed and smashed their way down the street. Neighbour's kids started playing ball. He worried they might get run over.

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You heard the snap of the letterbox flap. Was it the package he'd ordered from the internet the other day? A box set of his favourite TV show? Oh no, this one was addressed to his neighbour Mary. He didn't really get on with Mary.

0: Back with our guest tonight, Totenhosen from Dusseldorf, and the title of this I have no intention at all of trying to pronounce, but it translates as Play Me the Song of Death. It is over.
1: Dear John, we finally made it to London, England and Europe. Yeah.
2: It's true.
3: We are the Dead Chosen!
2: And we couldn't find the beach so far, but it has been a quite nice weekend. And we hope to see you at the latest at the what?

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What happened to our summer love when the winter came to town? You promised to be faithful, said you'd always be around. What

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What happened to our summer love when the winter came to town? You promised to be faithful, said you'd always be around. What

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I can hear it. 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Let me see, what's it sound like again?

0: 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We hope your experience will be.
1: Hello, my name is Hojin Sojung. I'm a senior at McQueen High School. My portfolio is a collection of paintings that was created during last summer and the first half of my senior year, and it's called The Lady. And I didn't feel very well when I painted the first, and I didn't feel very well when I painted the last. And it was intense. It was an intense process, and it was how I was trying to very hard personify that intensity. But it's hard to talk about her now because I think she left me, at least that's how I feel, and I'm trying to figure out what to do now. But she represents fervor and woman. She is powerful yet fragile. She stares but also averts her gaze. And I love her, at least I did, but now I feel lost and I'm unsure of what to think and feel most of the time. But I did believe in her, the lady, and maybe there is a different form now that the intensity takes.
2: Enter another item number followed by the pound sign, or you may hang up and call back later.

my job tonight, you know. If you could send a few cars over, it would sure help a lot. And I should sit more in front of the TV tonight, cause I don't actually like what she could see. I'll start making a few inquiries already.

0: she really going out with him?
1: Well, there she is. Let's ask her.
0: Betty, is that Jimmy's ring you're wearing?
1: Mm-hmm. Gee, it must be great riding with him.
0: Is he picking you up after school today?
1: Mm-mm.
0: By the way, where'd you meet him?
2: See?

Did you realize it was hollow? Like everything that's come before, you are gone. The idiot's dissonant roar, that exquisite gong struck down.

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And what change will come when our will is done? I got married to my wife. She's lovely. And I had a son.

renovators renovating constantly. In the winter, the water is frank with me. Says, son, there is still a fisherman out on that sea. And he's looking for his